We are Chatham Kent's Big Country, and I am leaving you for a short time, only until tomorrow afternoon. Have a great Friday night. Now, if I don't talk to you tomorrow, have a great weekend. I'll leave you with Garth.

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Johnny said, "Devil, just come on back if you ever want to try again. I done told you once, you son of a gun, I'm

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